Die junge Nacht mit Kerstin Breuer. I know you moved on to someone new. 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I just wanna say thank you.

reminiscing on those past days. 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And I traveled around the world, think where you living at now. I heard you moved to Austin, got an apartment and settled down. And every once in a while, I start texting, write a paragraph, but then I delete the message. Think about you like a pastime. I could cry you a river, get you baptized. Or I wasn't ready to act right. Used to always think I'd get you back right. They say that things fall apart. We were gonna move to Brooklyn, you were gonna study art. Love is just a tool to remind us who we are. And the

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1: Die junge Nacht der ARD. I wanna rock right now. 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

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Yeah, I can finally be totally honest. It's like I'm looking

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I heard you moved to Austin, got an apartment and settled down. And every once in a while, I start texting, write a paragraph, but then I delete the message. 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I could cry you a river, get you baptized. Or I wasn't ready to act right. 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
3: 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Some opportunities only come once you seize them. 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Life is about people who need the things you create with them. 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Life is too short. Live your dream and share your passion.

boy, I be on the job. I can't take a loss, watch your mouth, fan the way you talk. Get the moving forward, going hard, I be on the job. I can't take a loss, watch your mouth, fan the way you talk. Get the